0: Besançon, les meilleurs tubes.
1: She work it, girl, she work the bowl. 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Look at the way she's shaking. Make you wanna touch her, wanna taste her. Have you lusting for her? Gone crazy, face it. She's so much more than you used to. Knows just how to move, so

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2: 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I tried to sing, couldn't hit the notes. The words kept catching in my throat.

0: Le top 30.
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2: You played it cool and I played it dumb. Don't you think I'm a little too young to be messed with like that?